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3: Fox News, I'm Carmen Roberts. The Justice Department moves to dismiss the criminal case against Olympian David Hearn for allegedly vandalizing the reflecting pool. The court filing today shows that the DOJ admits the damage was the result of flawed installation. President Trump orders fresh attacks on Iran as he tries to get Tehran to surrender. Fox's Steve Harrigan is in Tel Aviv.
4: Here in the region, we've gotten back into that rhythm of attacks, one side striking the other, the next night the other side striking. Multiple drone attacks targeting U.S. bases in Kuwait. No casualties reported.
3: Officials say the new attacks may begin as soon as this weekend and last a few days. And in Arizona, the Pima County Sheriff's Department releases two ransom notes, hoping someone will identify the author from the note's unique handwriting style. 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
3: Fox News, I'm Tom Graham. The number of killed continues to climb after tens of thousands of immigrants from Morocco flooded a small Spain territory.
4: Spanish authorities now say at least 57 people were killed during those chaotic scenes in Ceuta, and that number could go up as divers start to search the ocean. Officials estimate 60,000 people crossed into the Spanish territory.
3: Fox's Jeff Paul, President Trump calling it an invasion. The Justice Department dropping criminal charges against a former Olympian accused of damaging the Lincoln Memorial Reflecting Pool.
5: Earlier this summer, the Reflecting Pool, after undergoing a multi-million dollar renovation, began showing signs of peeling paint. David Hearn maintains he's innocent. He was charged with vandalism. President Trump made many comments about the vandalism at the time.
3: Fox's David Spunt. 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
3: Fox News, I'm Carmen Roberts. FIFA blows the final whistle on a plan that sparked outrage across the soccer world, is scrapping a controversial proposal to sell a private equity stake in the World Cup. President Trump's touting a deal to get Hamas to disarm.
4: President Trump saying such a move would be absolutely impossible without the current U.S. success in the war with Iran.
3: Fox's Steve Harrigan. The FBI issues a warning to local water supply operators after an increase in cyber attacks. Fox's Mike Tobin reports Minnesota was not the only state hit.
5: The FBI says water and wastewater utility companies in seven states have now reported malicious cyber attack incidents since Monday. Investigators immediately suspected Iran, but not the president.
6: They blame it on Iran. I don't think so. I blame it on Minnesota because they're grossly incompetent.
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3: Fox News, I'm Chris DeMeo. President Trump says Hamas has agreed to drop all arms, and he's saying Israel is on board.
4: Most people said that would be a deal that would be undoable. It's a very complex situation over there. The people are very complex and difficult. If you go 4 months ago, 5 months ago, a deal like that would have been impossible.
3: Critics from Israel and Palestine are concerned about how their countries will move forward. The Justice Department wants to drop charges against the former Olympian accused of vandalizing the reflective pool in Washington, D.C.
5: The Justice Department blames the Department of the Interior for slowly trickling critical information to prosecutors, writing, had DOI been forthcoming with information in its possession, a grand jury indictment would not have been sought.
3: That's Fox's Jared Halpern in Washington. Stocks finishing higher today, the Dow ending up 277 points. 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
3: News. I'm Deborah Valentine. President Trump holding a televised cabinet meeting at Camp David Friday. Fox's Jillian Turner reports the president touted the administration's peace plan for Gaza.
4: On the Gaza Strip, the president touted what he is calling a historic disarmament agreement with Hamas.
5: That will be it's a great breakthrough.
3: It's the first time a president held a cabinet meeting at Camp David since the Eisenhower years. FIFA President Gianni Infantino abandoning his controversial plan to sell World Cup profits to private equity.
6: UEFA, which runs European soccer, has threatened to boycott all FIFA events in CONCACAF, which runs North America, Central America, and the Caribbean, also rejected the idea.
3: Fox's Kevin Uretsky. His decision came after his senior advisor resigned and Asia's soccer body joined Europe and North America in opposing the idea. 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
3: News. I'm Chris DeMeo. President Trump has reportedly ordered fresh attacks against Iran to get them to surrender.
4: Despite repeated claims that Iran's military arsenal has been decimated, the commander-in-chief acknowledged today that the regime does have some capability left.
3: Fox's Jillian Turner at the White House. Iran is reporting they've successfully hit two oil tankers in the Strait of Hormuz, but U.S. officials haven't yet confirmed that. The president, meantime, says he doesn't believe Iranian hackers are behind the cyber attack on Minnesota's water system.
5: I wouldn't blame it on Minnesota. They like to say, oh, it's Iran. Iran should be so lucky. Iran's got bigger problems than worrying about Minnesota.
3: Several other states are also reporting strange activity. The Justice Department moves to drop charges against the former Olympian who damaged the Lincoln Memorial reflecting pool in D.C. 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
3: News. I'm Deborah Valentine. President Trump reporting that Hamas has agreed to drop all arms in a peace deal that Israel supports. President Trump comments with more from Fox's Steve Harrigan.
4: If you go 4 months ago, 5 months ago, a deal like that would have been impossible.
5: The president acknowledged there will be ups and downs in what is expected to be weeks of intense negotiations.
3: Hamas committing to a phased roadmap to completely disarm. The U.S. Attorney's Office in Washington, D.C. filing a motion to dismiss its case against former Olympian canoeist David Hearn. Hearn accused of vandalizing the reflecting pool in front of the Lincoln Memorial. Fox's David Spunt.
6: David Hearn maintains he's innocent. He was charged with vandalism.
3: A judge still has to sign off on a case dismissal, but the Department of Justice admits prosecutors do not have a solid case. 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
3: News. I'm Chris DeMeo. Hamas has confirmed it will disarm as part of a newly announced Gaza peace deal. President Trump praising the agreement.
4: President Trump really underscoring the importance of this agreement with Hamas to disarm in Gaza, really saying it's basically a historic move and how difficult, unprecedented it's been to achieve. President Trump also saying that Israel is on board with the move.
3: Fox's Steve Harrigan in Tel Aviv. The president, meantime, says he doesn't believe Iranian hackers are behind the cyber attack on Minnesota's water system.
5: I would blame it on Minnesota. They like to say, oh, it's Iran. Iran should be so lucky. Iran's got bigger problems than worrying about Minnesota.
3: Several other states reporting strange activity. The Big Ten and SEC conferences have agreed to support a Senate bill that seeks to regulate college sports. 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

0: South Hill Police Department invites you to the National Night Out, Thursday, August 4th from 6 to 8 p.m. at Parker Park. 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
3: News. I'm Deborah Valentine. A large attack on Iran may involve a land blockade, according to the British Telegraph newspaper. More from Fox's Anita Vogel.
4: The article suggesting the plan could require the U.S. and Israel to petition Iran's neighbors to restrict or close border crossings, which would limit exports and imports to the country.
3: Months of attacks have failed to bring the regime to its knees. Iran shares borders with seven different countries. The Big Ten and Southeastern Conferences agreed Friday night to support a Senate bill that seeks to regulate college sports, ending week-long negotiations. Fox's Chris DeMeo.
5: Among other things, the bill seeks to regulate college sports and would grant the conferences and NCAA limited antitrust exemption.
3: It's pending congressional approval. FIFA's president abandoned his controversial plan to sell World Cup profits to private equity. 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
3: News. I'm Chris DeMeo. Hamas has confirmed it will disarm as part of a newly announced Gaza peace deal. President Trump praising the agreement.
4: President Trump really underscoring the importance of this agreement with Hamas to disarm in Gaza. Really saying it's basically a historic move and how difficult, unprecedented it's been to achieve. President Trump also saying that Israel is on board with the move.
3: Fox's Steve Harrigan in Tel Aviv. The president, meantime, says he doesn't believe Iranian hackers are behind the cyber attack on Minnesota's water system.
5: I would blame it on Minnesota. They like to say, oh, it's Iran. Iran should be so lucky. Iran's got bigger problems than worrying about Minnesota.
3: Several other states are also reporting strange activity. The Big Ten and SEC conferences have agreed to support a Senate bill that seeks to regulate college sports. America's listening to Fox News.

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3: News. I'm Chris DeMeo. Hamas has confirmed it will disarm as part of a newly announced Gaza peace deal. President Trump praising the agreement.
4: President Trump really underscoring the importance of this agreement with Hamas to disarm in Gaza, really saying it's basically a historic move and how difficult, unprecedented it's been to achieve. President Trump also saying that Israel is on board with the move.
3: Fox's Steve Harrigan in Tel Aviv. The president, meantime, says he doesn't believe Iranian hackers are behind the cyber attack on Minnesota's water system.
5: I would blame it on Minnesota. They like to say, oh, it's Iran. Iran should be so lucky. Iran's got bigger problems than worrying about Minnesota.
3: Several other states are also reporting strange activity. The Big Ten and SEC conferences have agreed to support a Senate bill that seeks to regulate college sports. 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
3: News, I'm Paul Stevens. A large attack on Iran could involve a blockade, according to the British Telegraph newspaper. More from Fox's Anita Vogel.
4: The article suggesting the plan could require the U.S. and Israel to petition Iran's neighbors to restrict or close border crossings, which would limit exports and imports to the country.
3: Now, Iran shares borders with seven different countries. Months of attacks have failed, though, to bring the regime to its knees. The Big Ten and Southeastern conferences agreeing Friday night to support a U.S. Senate bill looking to regulate college sports, ending week-long negotiations.
5: Among other things, the bill seeks to regulate college sports and would grant the conferences and NCAA limited antitrust exemption.
3: And that's Fox's Chris DeMeo. It's pending congressional approval. 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
3: News on Angelo Bavaro. There are new reports of a possible expansion of U.S. military operations against Iran.
4: The president went on defense against criticism that the conflict has no end in sight. Despite repeated claims that Iran's military arsenal has been decimated, the commander-in-chief acknowledged the regime does have some capability left.
5: They have some, but they have far fewer than they had 4 or 5 months ago.
3: Fox's Jillian Turner. Savannah Guthrie put out a new message on social media on her mother's disappearance.
6: Writing, quote, 6 months ago, someone took her out of her bed in the dead of night. We have lived every moment, every breath, and every heartbeat in agony and despair ever since. Investigators released 2 chilling ransom notes.
3: That is Fox's Chanley Painter reporting. 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
7: This is WREL meteorologist Chris Michaels with the forecast for your Saturday. As we start out warm and humid, high temperatures today mid to upper 80s under a mix of clouds and sunshine. Maybe a few isolated showers overnight into Sunday morning, but a better chance arrives late Sunday afternoon into the evening. High temperatures, meanwhile, in the mid 80s Sunday. Listen here every hour for WREL forecasts. And when severe weather breaks out, we break in.
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0: Good morning, Tradio fans, and welcome to Tradio on the Radio on this very first day of August. It's a Saturday morning. This is your show to call in to buy, sell, trade, or give away right here on the air on Rewind 101.9. I'm your host, Jimmy Martin, and I'll be taking those calls at 447-7128 in just a minute or two. First, let's go to Henderson Fruit and Produce. Talk to Miss Stephanie. She has got some great specials going on today, as always, right, Stephanie?
1: Yes.
0: Well, tell me all about them, my dear.
1: 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We'll be here today until 1 o'clock, and we're located at 1215 Old Norlina Road in Henderson.
0: Stephanie, thank you so much, my dear. Hope you have a wonderful day and weekend, okay?
1: Thank you as well.
0: Thank you. Bye-bye.
1: Bye-bye.
0: That's Stephanie down at Henderson Fruit and Produce, where she's got a warehouse full of other items. Go down there and check them out today. Okay, be there till 1 o'clock today. Okay? All right, folks, time to start taking your calls at 447-7128. If you have items to put on the show today, give me a ring. Let's put you on the air, and we'll talk about your items that you've got for sale, trade, or giveaway. But before we get to those calls, let's look over the reminders for the Tradio show. So first of all, please, no advertising of firearms on the show. No mattresses or box springs either, please. Now, if you're a business or you offer some kind of service, well, that's a paid ad. Whether it's child care in your home or handyman services, maybe do some kind of lawn care like tree trimming or grass mowing, plant planting, leaf raking, and such like that. Maybe you're a backyard mechanic or you custom make items, sit with the elderly, clean houses. 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
2: Morning, young man. How you been?
0: Fine, my friend. How about yourself?
2: All righty. I've got a small chest freezer for sale today. The dimensions, the length, width, and height, 36 by 20 by 32.
0: Okay.
2: If you're going to be best to text me, I'm going to be out in the yard working.
0: Okay.
2: The phone number, it's an oddball number, 717-262-3677.
0: 3677. All right, buddy. Thank you so much for calling. Have a good day.
2: You too, partner.
0: Yeah, man. Bye-bye. Got a small chest-type freezer. It's 36 wide. It's 20 deep and 32. That's the numbers I wrote down, okay? Anyway, 717 is his area code, 262-3677. That's 717-266-3677 is that number to call. Best to text. He's going to be out in the yard doing some stuff. So, okay. All right, folks, 447-7128. That's my number for Tradio on the Radio. Got some items to put on today. Give me a ring and let's put you on and talk about your items you've got for sale, trade, or giveaway. Well, look, lots of stuff going on around the area today. For one, over at the Colonial Center, they're having their graduation, so to speak, theater and games performance that the kids did with their summer drama camp this past week. That's going to be at noon. Come on out and check out what they learned, and they'll be doing some performing for you. So don't know exactly what it's going to be, but anyway, go over there and check it out. It's at noon today at the Colonial, okay? Back to the phone. Good morning on Tradio.
3: Good morning, Jimmy. How are you?
0: Fine, dear. How you doing today?
3: I'm doing good. I'm enjoying this little bit of coolness this morning.
0: Absolutely. It's going to get hot later on, but it's real nice out this morning. Sure enough.
3: Oh, yeah. Jimmy, I was calling to put that puppy back on. She's the last one that I have for sale. I'm asking 200 for. She will be dewormed again, and she will have her shots before leaving for a good home. I have pictures of her if anybody is interested, or if anybody knows of anyone who might be looking for one, they can give me a call or send me a text at 434-506-3958.
0: 3958. All righty, my dear. Anything else today?
3: Nope, that's it, Jimmy.
0: All right, thank you so much. Have a wonderful day, okay? Enjoy your weekend, okay?
3: You too, Jimmy. Thank you.
0: Bye-bye. I got a female German Shepherd puppy. It's going to be ready to go around August 21st. If you're interested, give her a call, 506-3958. You can call or text, and she can send you some pictures of her and all that. So, all right, there we go. That's 506-3958. 447-7128 is my number, and I'll answer like this. Good morning, you're on radio.
4: Good morning, Jimmy. How you doing?
0: Fine, my dear. How you doing today?
4: Good. I am putting on a golf cart for some friends of mine.
0: Uh-huh.
4: It's in excellent condition. It's red in color. It'll hold four people. It's the front seat and back seat, or you can throw your golf clubs on the back.
0: Okay.
4: The seats and all is in good condition, and the paint is in good condition. They're asking $3,500.
0: Okay.
4: And their phone number is 434-610-1557.
0: All right. And it's an electric golf cart. You got the charger with it, too, right?
4: No, it's a battery.
0: And battery.
4: Batteries are good.
0: Yeah.
4: Batteries are good, and it comes with the charger also.
0: Okay. You know what brand it is?
4: I don't.
0: Okay, that's fine.
4: Sorry.
0: That's fine. No problem. All right. Well, thank you, my dear. Hope you have a wonderful day. Okay.
4: And also, Jimmy, I'm putting on something for the ministry, the River of Life Ministries on Windsor Street.
0: Uh-huh.
4: They are giving free clothes and shoes away today.
0: Free clothes and shoes. Cool.
4: Mm-hmm. The church on Windsor Street.
0: That's it. 229 Windsor.
4: Uh-huh.
0: All right, dear.
4: Thank you very much.
0: How long you be there giving those away? Do you know?
4: I know they're going to do it till lunchtime.
0: Okay. All right. Good enough.
4: Yeah.
0: All right.
4: All right.
0: Thank you so much.
4: Thank you,
0: Jimmy. Uh-huh. Mm-hmm. Bye-bye. Bye. All right. Got a golf cart. It's it'll hold four people. It's electric. Got the charger to go with it. Batteries are pretty new. Give a call to 610-1557. 610-1557. And River of Life Ministries over at 229 Windsor Street here in South Hill, they are giving away some free clothes and shoes. So come on out and check that out and get some new to you clothes. Good morning on radio.
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0: Okay.
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0: That's right, buddy.
5: Phone number 252-425-4305. If some

0: that the Norlana exit? Was that, I mean, the Wise exit? Was that the Owen Road? Not sure. Anyway, 229. 252-425-4305. Okay. All right, 447-7128. That's my number for Tradio on the Radio. Got some items to sell today. 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
1: Hey, Jimmy.
0: Hey, buddy. 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
1: I appreciate that. 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
0: Cool.
1: Yeah, yes, sir. My number is 434-865-0409. 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
0: All right. This is a gas engine, right?
1: Yeah, yes, sir. Okay. 5.4 three-valve for, like, Ford trucks.
0: Okay.
1: Somebody's got an old truck out there that needs a motor to get it right, and that's perfect.
0: That's the ticket. All right, buddy. Thanks so much.
1: Thank you.
0: Bye-bye. All right, got a Ford engine for you. It's a 5.3-liter three-valve engine. It's been rebuilt. Give him a call, 865-0409. That's 865-0409. All right. 447-7128, that's my number for Tradio. I'll answer kind of like this when you call. Good morning on Tradio. Hello.
2: Good morning.
0: Morning. How can I help?
2: Mm-hmm. I would like for Miss Coleman to give me a call. This is Hattie in Ebony. Give me a call. I've misplaced your phone number. Thank you.
0: Whoa, what is yours?
2: 434-636-2079.
0: All right.
2: Yes.
0: Miss Coleman, call Hattie in Ebony at 636-2079.
2: I'm pretty sure she's listening to Trio.
0: All right. I hope she gets the message. Thank you, dear. You take care.
2: All right. Bye.
0: Bye-bye.
2: You too.
0: All right. Hattie wants you to call her, Miss Coleman. And she's over in Ebony, 636-2079. Good morning, you're on Tradio.
3: Good morning.
0: Good morning, dear. How you doing?
3: I'm looking for a portable wheelchair ramp, and my number is 434-917-2406.
0: Okay. All right, 2406.
3: Yes.
0: Okay. Portable wheelchair ramp. Okay. Thank you, dear.
3: Yes.
0: Let's see if we can find you one.
3: Jimmy.
0: Thank you, dear.
3: Keep up the good work.
0: Thank you, dear. Mm-hmm. Bye-bye.
3: Thank you.
0: She needs a portable wheelchair ramp. Can you help her out? Give her a call, 917-2406. 917-2406 is that number to call. Hey, time for me to take a little quick break and go get a job. I have one. I don't need another job, but if I did need one, PennMax Staffing would be the place to go. And if you're looking for somebody to work for you, well, they're also the place to go because they make it easy, do all the HR kind of stuff, you know, the payroll, the benefits packages, and all that kind of stuff. You don't have to have that headache. You're a business. You know what it's like, right? Well, leave it up to the folks at PennMax. They'll find you some good help,

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0: 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All righty, folks, 447-7128. That's my number for Tradio on the Radio. Got some items to sell today. Give me a ring. Let's put you on the air. Talk about your items you've got for sale, trade, or giveaway. Let's see who this is. Good morning on Tradio.
4: Good morning. I have a desk for sale. I don't know what kind of wood it is. Light color. It's very nice. It's real wood.
0: Okay.
4: It's beautiful. And I have miscellaneous stuff, too, that I need to sell because I'm moving. And my boyfriend has some stuff to put on.
0: Okay.
4: And my phone number for my stuff is 434-321-3686.
0: Okay.
5: Okay.
4: All right. And here he is.
0: Okay.
5: Good morning, sir.
0: Morning, bud. What you got?
5: I've got a 2011 Suzuki SX4 Sportback. It's got 114,000 miles on it. I just put a new set of tires on it, brakes on the front. The only drawback with the car is a 6-speed transmission. Not many people know how to drive a stick anymore.
0: Okay.
5: All right. And I've also got two 275 oil barrels. One of them had non-ethanol gas in it. The other one, diesel fuel. I like to sell those.
0: Okay.
5: And my number is 434-480-6633.
0: All right, buddy.
5: Yes, sir.
0: Thanks for calling, man. Y'all have a great day.
5: Thank you, sir.
0: Bye-bye. All right, the young lady has a wooden desk for sale. Got some miscellaneous other stuff, too. Call her at 321-3686, see what she's got. And the gentleman there has a 2011 Suzuki SX4 Sportback. Okay, it's a 6-speed manual transmission. Okay, also got a pair of a couple of 275-gallon oil barrels. One of them had diesel in it. One of them had non-ethanol gas in it. Give him a call. Talk to him. 480-6633. 480-6633. Okay. Hey, coming up this evening, the Tabernacle Baptist Church invites you out to a back-to-school cookout. They have hamburgers and hot dogs, chips, desserts, and drinks, too. It runs from 5 until 7. This evening they have some free school supplies for the students, pre-K through high school. They're at 23875 Highway 47. That's about 2 miles north of the north or west of the radio station here in South Hill. So come on out and check it out and enjoy the fellowship out there at Tabernacle Baptist Church with the back to school pick cookout tonight. Okay, good morning on radio.
6: Good morning, Jimmy. How you doing today?
0: I am great, buddy. What are you doing?
6: Not so much. I'm just
0: hanging around.
6: To get up this morning. That's good.
0: Yeah, that's a real good thing that you can get up, indeed. So, yeah.
6: That's it.
0: All right.
6: Well, I guess I'm still looking for a motor for my Toyota pickup, 22RE motor. And a friend of mine has for sale one of those backup cameras. You know, I guess you buy them and you can put them in your car, you can put them in your pickup or whatever.
0: Okay.
6: And paid like $200 for it. She said she'd take $50 for it.
0: Okay.
6: Still in the box. It's got all the directions and everything's there.
0: Okay.
6: So if anybody wants that, give me a call. I have it. And I'm over here in Green Bay. My phone number is 603-817-8922. Thank you, Jimmy.
0: Thank you, buddy. Appreciate you calling. Have a great one, man.
6: Thanks, you too.
0: Let's find this fella a 22RE motor for his 94 Toyota pickup. He's getting kind of desperate, man. Needs that motor, right? Anyway, it's a 22RE. It's got a 94 Toyota pickup. It's going to go in, and it can probably come out of a car or a truck, so long as, you know, it's a 22RE. That's what it needs. It's a four-cylinder 2.4 liter, I think he has said before. I'm not positive on that. Anyway, and his friend has a backup camera, okay, that you install on the back of your vehicle, and so you can see what you're backing into from your dash. Give him a call about that too. 603-817-8922. That's 603-817-8922. Good morning on radio.
7: Good morning.
0: Good morning, dear. How you doing today?
7: I'm doing okay.
0: That's good. I kind of got an idea what you're doing today, don't I?
7: All right. Today is Reba Pierce's birthday, and I want to wish her a happy birthday.
0: Reba Pierce having a birthday today. Happy birthday to Miss Reba. I hope she has a wonderful day.
7: That's hard. She's working today.
0: Aw, poor thing. not unlike me. I'll be working on my birthday, I suppose, too. Yep, I will be. I had to look and see what day it was. Yeah. All right, well, happy birthday to Miss Reba. I hope she has a fantastic day. Fix her one of your delicious cakes, okay?
7: Okay. All right. Thank you.
0: Thank you, dear. Bye-bye. Happy birthday, Reba Pierce. Hope you have a fantastic day, girl. Good morning. You're on Tradio.
8: Hey, Jimmy.
0: Hey.
8: How you doing?
0: Fine, bud. What's up?
8: Ain't a whole lot.
0: Not.
8: Look, I got a car I want to put on now, and okay. I just won't be honest about it because that's the way I do on something like that.
0: Right.
8: We've got a 2007 Ford Fusion. It's a V6 engine in it. It's got about 170,000 miles on it. It might not have hit 170, but it's close.
0: Okay.
8: The book on that car is somewhere around $5,000.
0: Okay.
8: However, we've got a transmission issue with it that we can't figure out, so naturally you can't get top dollar for it.
0: Right, right.
8: Okay. Somebody knows what they're doing, though, can probably fix it, but
0: okay.
8: I want to sell it. I do need to clean it out, and, I mean, so somebody can, you know, can come look at it, but I got to clean it out. And would like to get, well, they can make me an offer on it. We can take it or leave it.
0: Okay.
8: You know, trying to get, you know, $2,000.
0: Okay.
8: They may have to put a little bit in it to fix
0: it.
8: So,
0: right. Yeah, I got you.
8: But it's, you know, it's about a $5,000 call on the book.
0: Gotcha. Okay.
8: Anybody interested can call 434-210-1272. And it's, again, if somebody may ask, it's got a V6. It's a 3.0 motor in it.
0: Okay. V6 3.0.
8: It's going good on gas. I mean, you know, my wife was driving it to work, but she said she's just not going to drive it no more.
0: Gotcha. Two or four door?
8: Yeah. It's a four door.
0: Four door?
8: It's okay. A nice car. I mean, it's leather interior, but.
0: Oh, wow.
8: It's just, you know, I'm not going to put 2,000 or 3,000 or whatever it may be to fix the transmission.
0: I understand.
8: And it may be something simple. If somebody knows what they're doing, maybe clean the throttle body or something on it. It may be a simple cleaning job.
0: Right,
8: I don't know.
0: Right. I got you.
8: Yep.
0: All right,
5: but
0: buddy.
5: You know, labor in a garage ain't cheap either. So.
0: I know. I know very well.
5: So right, we just gonna let it go, you know.
0: Okay.
5: Somebody make an offer. Worst case scenario, we'll put it at the fan, the demolition derby.
0: There you go. Generally, you think about 60s era cars for a demolition derby, 60s or 70s.
5: Yeah.
0: Hell, a lot more metal in them.
5: Yeah, my insurance agent, when I told her yesterday to take it off the insurance, she told me, she said, well, I know some people with the demolition derby at the fire, you know, at the fairgrounds. She said, they may buy it, but I said,
0: that's
5: they ain't going to pay what it's worth at all, you know.
0: That's right.
5: Because they got to tear it up.
0: Yeah,
5: it's
0: yeah.
5: got a new set of tires on it.
0: Okay.
5: I say new, we put them on about 7,000-8,000 miles ago.
0: Okay.
5: That, you know, that makes a difference for somebody.
0: Gotcha.
5: And, got a good oil change on it. But,
0: okay.
5: Airwork? Whatever, you know.
0: Airwork?
5: Huh?
0: Does the air work?
5: Oh, yeah, the air works. Yeah, the air works. Everything's working on the car.
0: And it'll actually drive right now?
5: Yeah.
0: It'll actually drive right now?
5: Well, yeah, she drove it to work yesterday at Boynton, but when it gets in that mode, it kind of then it starts lurking and jerking.
0: I got you.
5: And
0: I got you.
5: So she don't, you know, she's scared it may blow up or whatever it may do.
0: I understand.
5: It's got a light on the dash, and then I've tried to reset it. It'll stay off a while, then it'll come back on.
0: Right,
5: know, so,
0: I got you.
5: Right, but, so it's it's not a car you want to drive to
0: Florida.
5: Well, I don't know. I wouldn't drive it to the beach.
0: Right, I got you. Right, but
5: I just don't nobody get stuck with it. I normally don't tell my stuff on my car, but I don't want nobody to buy it and not be, you know, where they can get to work or whatever.
0: Right,
5: and
0: that's right. I got you.
5: Yep.
0: All right, buddy. Well, thanks so much.
5: Right.
0: Have a good one, man.
5: Yeah, man. You too. Thank you.
0: Bye-bye. All right, he's got a 2007 Ford Fusion. It's going to need some transmission work, sounds like, to me. It might be something simple, might not. Who knows? Anyway, everything else pretty much works like it's supposed to. 210-1272. Oh, missed that one. I was afraid of that. Good morning on radio.
9: Good morning, Jimmy.
0: Hey, buddy. How you doing, my friend?
9: I'm doing good. And you?
0: Great, man. What you got going on today?
9: First of all, I want to put this 2010 Chevrolet Silverado two-wheel drive V6 high-mileage truck run, but it needs some work, but it's a nice body on that truck.
0: Okay. All right.
9: Then I have a 8-foot fiberglass camper shell.
0: Okay.
9: And I still have that 4 16-inch six lugs GMC truck wheels with tires. Two of the tires are good, other two will be good for a spare.
0: Okay.
9: And I'm looking for AM/FM cassette radio that'll fit in a 98 Chevrolet truck. If it's just a good radio, I'll take it like that.
0: Okay.
9: Because I don't get where I got to set it home and listen to that radio before I can go to ride.
0: I got you. Don't you have a little portable radio boombox kind of thing? Man, that's what I do.
9: Yeah, I got a portable radio, but
0: okay.
9: I bought it at Roses.
0: Uh-huh.
9: Matter of fact, I got it in the yard now. But
0: okay.
9: It didn't do too good riding along.
0: I got you.
9: But on those items, they can give me a call at 434-374-8214. And this afternoon at 5 o'clock, from 5 to 7, we'll be having a cruise in downtown Clarksville.
0: Cool beans, man. All right, buddy.
9: Right.
0: Well, look, thanks so much for calling in this morning. You have a great day. Have fun at the cruise in too, man.
9: All right. Thank you, and have a good weekend, Jim.
0: And if you go over to the Lake Life Live thing, tell Brooks I said, hey.
9: Okay.
0: All right, bud. Thank you, man.
9: Bye-bye.
0: All right, got a 2010 Chevy pickup. It's a Silverado two-wheel drive. I think it's got a full-size bed on it, V6 engine. Need a little bit of work done to it. Got an 8-foot camper shell, fiberglass one. Got a set of 16-inch six-lug GM aluminum wheels. Got some tires on them. Two of them pretty good. The other two, well, they're a little marginal. And I'd like to find an AM/FM cassette player for his 98 Chevy pickup. That's what came out of it. And just a radio will be fine, but something put in there so he can ride around and listen to Tradio, okay? Give him a call, 374-8214, 374-8214, and he'll be at the cruise in, I do believe, this evening over in Clarksville from 5 until 7. All right, let's see what we got here. Good morning on Tradio.
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0: Yeah, goodbye. See my buddy Wild Bill down at Marengo Tire down in on Highway on Marengo Road, just south of La Crosse. Okay. All right. It is time to go down to the South Hill Farmers Market and talk to Miss Melody. She is the market manager down at the Farmers Market, and she's outside today at Market Square, I believe, aren't you, Melody?
13: We are. Beautiful day.
0: It is indeed. First day of August, and the good Lord has given us a beautiful day to have the Farmer's Market Day at Market Square. Tell me about what's going on down there today.
13: Let's see. We have 22 vendors.
0: Okay.
13: Out here, and we've got honey and produce and jewelry and baked goods and soaps and candles. And I'm trying to think what else. we have some meat, some pork, and sausages.
0: Okay.
13: And she has jams and jellies, too.
0: Okay.
13: And that covers about everybody.
0: Do you have some...
13: several kinds of baked goods.
0: You have some people with some fishing worms down there?
13: I sure do. Thank you very much. No, he doesn't have his worms. He has, like, worm compost.
0: Oh, okay, okay.
13: And worm tea. He usually doesn't bring his worms down here.
0: But he could probably hook you up with some, couldn't he?
13: He probably could. more than likely could.
0: Okay. Oh, goodness. You don't have any entertainment or guests down there today, do you?
13: I don't have this week.
0: It'll
13: probably be... next month before I have more entertainment.
0: Okay.
13: Well, Wacky Wally is coming on the 15th.
0: Okay, Wacky Wally on the 15th. That'd be cool. He's fun.
13: Yeah.
0: He does all those balloon things. And
13: he's had a couple of deaths in his family, this weekend next.
0: I'm sorry. All right, so come on and check out the South Hill Farmers Market, all kinds of good stuff that you can eat right there or take home and eat or whatever you want to, right?
13: That's right.
0: And
13: I just sat down and had a... carrot cake scone. I ate half of that for my breakfast.
0: Ooh, that sounds good.
13: That was delicious.
0: I wouldn't have been able to stop at half myself.
13: I know. I may eat the other one later on.
0: Okay, there you
13: but
0: go.
13: I did eat half.
0: There you go.
13: Did eat half.
0: So now, if I would like to be a vendor at South Hill Farmers Market, tell me about what's the deal on that? What do I have to do? And what does it cost me?
13: You go online to southhillva.org, all in lowercase letters,
0: mm-hmm.
13: and go to Farmers Market, and then go to Forms and fill out the application and hit Submit, and it will be sent to me.
0: Okay.
13: I was supposed to have a new one this week, and they didn't come for whatever reason.
0: Oh, goodness, that's
13: but
0: not good.
13: She did it through the website.
0: Okay, gotcha. And it's you can come just 1 week, right? But it's much more economical to come multiple weeks, right?
13: Right. So I forgot to sit down and count, but we have you can come to 12 markets, which I think there's 12 markets left.
0: Just barely, right?
13: And that, right, just barely.
0: Okay.
13: And that's $70.
0: Okay.
13: 8 markets are $50.
0: Okay.
13: And most of the time, if you just pay me by the week, by the time you come to two, I usually let you know that you've got, five or six more that you can come to.
0: Okay, gotcha.
13: You've paid your $50.
0: I gotcha. So, but 1 week is $25. If you just want to come 1 week, you got to, maybe you had.
13: Right.
0: Had some an abundance of squash or something that came in. And by the way, things have to be homegrown, homemade by the vendor. You can't, go out and buy some from somebody else and then come in and sell it. It's got to be
13: I've had a couple of calls for they wanted to resell some stuff, and I said no, we don't do that.
0: We don't do that. We don't do that. Yep.
13: Yeah.
0: All right.
13: You have to make it.
0: All right. Well, very good, Melody. Well, look, thank you so much, and I hope you have a good day today, and I hope you have a busy day. I hope all your vendors make a lot of sales today.
13: All right. Thank you very much.
0: Thank you, Melody. You have a wonderful day, okay? Thank you so much.
13: You too. Bye-bye.
0: Bye-bye. That's Melody down at the South Hill Farmers Market, which has got a whole bunch of cool vendors down there. You got to come down there and check her out. They are at Market Square this week. It's a beautiful day out. Great day to come out and shop at the Farmers Market and get you some good stuff to carry home and cook, or get some good stuff to just eat right there, too. But anyway, come on out and check it out, okay? All righty, folks. 447-7128. That's my number for Tradio. On the radio, got some items to put on the show today. Give me a ring. And I'll put you on the air. You may have heard me when I was talking to Melvin there about the car show. You may have heard the reference to Brooks. My buddy Mike Brooks and his band are playing at Lake Life Live, the summer concert series over in Clarksville this evening. Okay, that's the Connection Band, and they got the Band of Oz coming to play after them too. Gates open at 4, bands start up at 5 o'clock. It's just $5 to get in over at the Lake Life Live summer concert series. Now they'll have some food and drinks available for purchase from some local vendors. Now you're not allowed to bring in outside food or beverages or pets, but be sure you bring your shagging shoes and a photo ID and a beach chair and some towels or something like that to sit on the grass. And be sure you bring some cash, too, because nobody's taking any of your plastic. So bring some cash to the Lake Life Live Summer Concert Series. That is tonight over in Clarksville. That's going to be a fun, fun time, okay? All right, folks, 447-7128. That's my number for Tradio on the radio. Got some items to sell today. Call me. 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Maybe your car wouldn't start this morning. 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But if not, they can tow you into their shop downtown South Hill at 126 West Main. 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And where they can do all those repairs you need to get that ride rolling back down the road again. They do computer diagnostics. They do brakes and shocks and oil changes and front end alignments and air conditioner repair and maintenance and whatever else you need done to that ride mechanically to get you rolling down the road again. They can help you out. Okay. They also do your state inspections. I've been telling you, if you're riding around with that 7 of 26 on that windshield, well, I'm sorry, you might just get a ticket today, because today is the first day of the 8th month. So you're riding on around on an expired inspection sticker, I'm sorry to tell you. I don't think they're there on Saturdays. Get in there on Monday and go call them up and make an appointment. I think they might actually answer the phone. So anyway, yeah. Okay, so 447-7423 is the number for Brown's Towing and Auto Repair. All right, folks, 447-7128. That's my number for Tradio on the radio. You know, I've gotten quiet on me for some reason. What happened? I had somebody trying to call me while I had Melody and I couldn't answer. Sorry about that. Call me back. 447-7423. I say Melody. Melody. Melody. Yes. All right. 447-7128. That's my number for Tradio on the radio. You know, today is South Hill Archaeology Day. North Carolina, Virginia, archaeology groups are doing their archaeology day today out of the Good Shepherd Catholic Church Social Hall. That's at 1664 North Mecklenburg Avenue. That is right across the street from the VCU CMH Hospital campus. Okay, it started already. Started at 9 o'clock this morning, and it's going till 2 today. Come on out and check it out. It's free admission, and you just would not believe what some of these folks that do this kind of stuff, how they arrange their arrowheads and stuff like that. They, you know, they collect them and they arrange them in a really cool patterns and stuff like that. Really cool, man. Come on out, check that out. That's all kinds of other stuff, not just arrowheads, but all kinds of other cool artifacts that you can check out. And some of those folks that have them can tell you all kinds of history about them too. So come on out, check it out. It's very educational and entertaining. So if you need to ask some questions, you can call Chad, 774-6778. He's probably really, really busy though right now. But anyway, go ahead and check him out. Out at Archaeology Day at the Catholic Church Social Hall on North Mecklenburg Avenue today. Back to the phone. Good morning on Tradio.
14: Yeah, good morning, Jenny.
0: Hey there. How you doing?
14: I'm doing good.
0: Good. What you got, my friend?
14: 52 Yamaha jet skis back on there. They are 2022 model, and they got the four-stroke engine at 3-seaters in excellent condition. Audited. Gauge is working, everything, and it's seating everything in perfect shape.
0: Okay.
14: And I like to get $2,500 a piece.
0: Okay.
14: And the water ready. When I'm sitting in the water right now, I'm ready to jump on and go.
0: Okay,
14: and
0: cool.
14: I look for both.
0: Okay.
14: So, anyway, my number is 434-917-4368.
0: 4368. Thank you, my friend. Appreciate you calling in this morning. And you have a great day.
14: All right. Thank you, Jamie.
0: Enjoy your
14: week. Have a great day.
0: You too, bud. Thanks.
14: All right. Bye-bye.
0: Bye-bye. Got a pair of Yamaha jet skis. I think they're Wave Runners, I think. Anyway, they're 2022 model years. They're four strokes, so you don't have to mix the gas and the oil. And I got the trailers to haul them on. Give them a call, 917-4368. That's 917-4368. 447-7128. That's my number for Tradio on the radio. Got some items to sell today. Call me up and I'll answer like this here. Good morning on Tradio.
15: That's a yard sale.
0: Okay.
15: 91 McKinley Drive. It says La Crosse, but we're just a mile and a half down from the hospital on the right.
0: Oh, okay. Okay. McKinley Drive.
15: Uh-huh. It's have a huge carport. Can't miss it.
0: McKinley Drive. Is that like off of Alpine?
15: No, on 138.
0: On 138. Okay. I got you now. I got you. Okay.
15: All right.
0: Okay. And you got a number to... What kinds of stuff you got?
15: We got a lot of boys' stuff.
0: Okay. Boys' stuff, yeah. Like clothes and stuff and toys and stuff.
15: Toys and clothes, uh-huh, and infant stuff and toddler stuff and lots, uh-huh, of good stuff.
0: Okay. All right. You got a number to call for directions, info, whatever, in case
15: you
0: get lost?
15: Sure. It's 917-0500.
0: 0500. Thank you, dear. Appreciate that. And good luck having your yard sale.
15: Thank you very much.
0: Thank
15: Have
0: you.
15: A great day.
0: You too. Bye-bye.
15: Bye.
0: I got a yard sale, 91 McKinley Drive. It's called La Crosse, but it's out on Highway 138. I thought she said 1. But 138, right down from the hospital, kind of. Got a bunch of boy stuff, toys and clothes and stuff like that. Give her a call. And some other stuff, too. 917-0500, 917-0500. Okay. All right, 447-7128, that's my number for Tradio. 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
18: Good morning, Jimmy. How are you?
0: Fine, my dear. How are you doing today?
18: I'm doing okay.
0: Good, good. What you up to today?
18: I've got an Innova inversion table. Anyone who has backaches or just wants to stretch, it's in excellent shape. It's like brand new.
0: Okay.
18: And I'm only asking $65 for it.
0: Okay.
18: And you can reach me if you're interested in the inversion table at 434-774-4150, and I'm in the South Hill area.
0: All right, dear. Look, thank you so much for calling. Have a wonderful weekend, okay?
18: You too.
0: Thank you.
18: Bye, Jimmy.
0: Bye-bye. Got an Innova inversion table, okay? Give her a call. Get yourself turned upside down. That's kind of cool. Anyway, call her up at 774-4150, 774-4150, okay? All right, 447-7128, that's my number for Tradio. On the radio, hey, look, the SACT group, the Southside Area Community Theater Group, they are putting on Charlie and the Chocolate Factory. It's a musical play. It's kind of funny, too. It's all based on the Willy Wonka story, okay? They're doing that. It opens tonight, okay, at 7 p.m. They're going to do it again on Sunday afternoon at 2:30. And then next Saturday and Sunday, same times, at the Kenbridge Town Hall. They got a beautiful theater over there at Kenbridge. They've turned that auditorium into a beautiful theater. So come on out, check it out. Tickets are just $20. It's located at 511 East 5th Avenue, okay, there in Kenbridge. It's the old school building, okay? You can't miss it. I mean, really. 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Let's see who we got here. Good morning on Tradio.
19: Good morning there, Jimmy.
0: Hey there, buddy. What you up to today?
19: I want to put that Ford truck back on there again.
0: Okay.
19: It's a 94 Ford. It's got the 5.0 engine, automatic overdrive, short bed, solid black. It's a right nice truck.
0: Uh-huh.
19: New battery, new transmission filter and fluid. It's a good running truck, like I said.
0: Okay.
19: A lot of people like them little short bed trucks. You can fix them up real nice.
0: Yeah, yeah.
19: It's got the factory wheels and stuff on it, too.
0: Okay.
19: Power windows.
0: Okay.
19: My number is 434-265-0558.
0: Thank you, buddy. Appreciate your call, man. Have
19: Thank
0: a good one.
19: Jimmy.
0: See ya.
19: You too. Bye-bye.
0: Bye. Got a 94 Ford pickup. It's a short bed. It's got the 5.0 liter engine in it. It's automatic short bed. I said that. 265-0558. 265-0558. 8 for the 94 Ford pickup. 447-7128. That's my number for Tradio on the Radio. Got some items to sell today. Give me a ring and let me put you on. We'll talk about your items that you've got for sale, trade, or giveaway. Okay, I'm looking at what else I got that I can talk about. All kinds of stuff. National Night Out, that's something else coming up. That's coming up Tuesday over at Parker Park. South Hill Police Department is putting that on. It's a fun community event. It's free. It's a night when, you know, the public can come out and meet with the police and find out they are just good folks. You know what I'm saying? Just they're just neighbors. You know, like you and me, we're neighbors, kind of. Anyway, they got all kinds of fun things to do. They got a bouncy house for the kids. They got some food and drinks and giveaways, photo booth, crafts, some information booths. It's going to be a really cool thing over at Parker Park. It's from 6 until 8 p.m. That is this coming Tuesday, the 4th. So come on out and make plans to be there and have a good time with the SHPD. They're some great folks. They really are. So come on out and check it out. It's free again to come. Okay? All kinds of fun things for the kids to do, too. Entertain them, too. That's right. And, you know, it's just we're almost... just over a week from the first day of school for Mecklenburg County Schools. Oh my goodness. So we just, it's just coming up so fast. And, next week, they've got their open house and teacher meet and greet kind of things going on. Now, Tuesday, they'll be doing that at the elementary schools all around the county. That includes La Crosse and South Hill and Clarksville and Chase City. And on Wednesday, they're going to do the middle and high schools. It's all noon to 6 each day. Okay. So y'all come out and meet your teachers and get a tour of the school and find out about the class schedules and all that kind of stuff. That's Tuesday for the elementary schools and Wednesday for the middle and high schools. Okay. All right, and then the kids start back on the 10th. It's coming fast. Let's go back to the phone. Good morning on Tradio.
20: Good morning, Jimmy. How are you today?
0: I am great, buddy. Hope you are too, man.
20: I'm doing pretty good. I got a couple things I want to put on there this morning.
0: All right.
20: I got a Toro gas weed eater. It's kind of heavy, and I don't like it because it's so heavy, but it'll cut. And I've got a UPS for a computer power supply backup. And I've got some garden seed left over that I bought too much of, some green beans and field peas, if anybody's interested. And let's see, I got a rotary cutter that attaches to our air compressor, and it cuts off, it's a little rotary wheel, cuts off metal or whatever you want to cut off. It's kind of handy-dandy, but I haven't used it that much.
0: Okay.
20: Anyway, my number is
0: 434-710-7493.
20: 7493.
0: 710-7493. Correct. All right, buddy. Look, thanks so much for calling. Have a great day, man.
20: Thank you.
0: Bye. He has got a Toro gas-powered weed eater for sale. He says it's a little heavy. He wanted something a little lighter, but it runs good, works good. Got a UPS. That's an uninterruptible power supply. A lot of people use it for their computers and such like that. Also, he's got some leftover garden seed, some string beans, and some field peas. And he's got a rotary cutter. It's pneumatic, runs off your air compressor. So give him a call, talk to him about that at 710-7493. Good morning on Tradio. Hello.
21: Good morning.
0: How are you, dear?
21: I'm fine. You?
0: Good. How can I help today?
21: How's your mama?
0: Oh, she's all right. She's all right.
21: Good.
0: Yeah. Okay.
21: I got bed pads, a urn, and a nightlight at Bowles, and also got massage. My number is 434-865-4594.
0: 4594, okay. Thank you, dear. Have a good day now. Thanks.
21: You too. All right. Bye.
0: Bye-bye. Got some bed pads for sale. Also got an iron. Works good. Got a night light that bubbles. Cool. And she's got a personal massager. You know, something, an electric massager that you, massage your shoulders and arms and legs and whatever. Anyway, give her a call. 865-4594. 865-4594. 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Now, Mike has firewood for sale too. $70 a load. Seasoned hardwood firewood. He's also got a sawmill. He can saw that tree into lumber for you. That's what you need done. 636-2055 for Mike's Tree Service. Well, folks, I am out of time, I'm sorry to say. I've enjoyed talking with you today on the Tradio Show. It's always, I always enjoy this. So anyway, I appreciate your calls and appreciate you listening to. I'm going down to the Martin Collection. Hopefully I'll be down there by 11 o'clock. And I've got all kinds of stuff in there for 75% off. Like your Precious Moments figurines and your Snow Babies and your Beanie Babies and your Cherished Teddies and your Hallmark Keepsake ornaments and all kinds of other stuff. Lots of $1 items. I'm not taking 75% off that dollar items. I'm just not. Sorry about that. And I got some other items that are, flea markety, yard sale-y kind of things. I've got marked, priced as is, the price marked. But anyway, I had some confusion about that last week. But anyway, come on by, see me out and check it out. And I'll be there to about 3 o'clock today. Okay. And if you don't come by then, I'll see you on Monday at 7 with the Most Music Morning Show and 905 Tradio. Till then, Jimmy Martin saying y'all enjoy your weekend. Okay. Bye-bye.

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4: News. I'm Paul Stevens. President Trump saying that Hamas has agreed to drop all arms in a peace deal that Israel supports. The president with Fox's Steve Harris.
5: If you go 4 months ago, 5 months ago, a deal like that would have been impossible.
6: The president acknowledged there will be ups and downs in what is expected to be weeks of intense negotiations.
4: Hamas has committed to a phased roadmap to completely disarm. The U.S. Attorney's Office in D.C. filing a motion to drop a case against former Olympian canoeist David Hearn. Hearn accused of vandalizing the reflecting pool in front of the Lincoln Memorial.
7: David Hearn maintains he's innocent. He was charged with vandalism.
4: And that's Fox's David Spund. The judge still has to sign off on the case dismissal, but the DOJ admitting prosecutors do not have a solid enough case to move forward. America is listening to Fox News.

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3: News. I'm Angelo Bavaro. The British Telegraph newspaper is reporting a large attack on Iran may involve a land blockade.
4: The article suggesting the plan could require the U.S. and Israel to petition Iran's neighbors to restrict or close border crossings, which would limit exports and imports to the country.
3: Fox's Anita Vogel. President Trump says Hamas is agreeing to give up their arms if Israel meets certain conditions.
5: The president acknowledged there will be ups and downs in what is expected to be weeks of intense negotiations to decide what weapons will be turned over to whom and which nations will be on the ground to enforce the peace.
3: Fox's Steve Harrigan. The Big Ten and Southeastern conferences have endorsed a bipartisan Senate bill to regulate college sports, giving that measure new momentum ahead of a possible vote. 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
3: Fox News, I'm Angelo Bavaro. Two new attacks by Iran have been reported on commercial shipping in the Strait of Hormuz.
4: That's something President Trump has cited in his decision that he's considering about perhaps launching major strikes against Iran once again. Those strikes could begin as early as this weekend. They could last several days.
3: Fox's Steve Harrigan. Savannah Guthrie is again pleading for answers 6 months after her mother was kidnapped.
5: Investigators released two chilling ransom notes sent within days of Nancy Guthrie's abduction. The first note said Nancy was safe but scared, while a second, shorter note claimed the 84-year-old had died. Authorities are releasing the ransom notes in hopes someone will recognize the writing style.
3: Fox's Chanley Painter. 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
3: Fox News, I'm Angelo Bavaro. Two new attacks by Iran have been reported on commercial shipping in the Strait of Hormuz.
4: That's something President Trump has cited in his decision that he's considering about perhaps launching major strikes against Iran once again. Those strikes could begin as early as this weekend. They could last several days.
3: Fox's Steve Harrigan. Savannah Guthrie is again pleading for answers 6 months after her mother was kidnapped.
5: Investigators released two chilling ransom notes sent within days of Nancy Guthrie's abduction. The first note said Nancy was safe but scared, while a second, shorter note claimed the 84-year-old had died. Authorities are releasing the ransom notes in hopes someone will recognize the writing style.
3: Fox's Chanley Painter. 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

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We reach them in their cars, at their desks, and on their

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3: News, I'm Paul Stevens. Growing concern after a recent cyber attack targeted water systems in at least 7 states and more than 30 in Minnesota alone. Iran is suspected.
4: The FBI says these malicious cyber hackers were able to change the passwords and IP addresses of the systems that operate and monitor these water facilities. The agency says they've received reports of loss of pressure and flooding, which can allow untreated groundwater to seep into the pipes.
3: Fox's Madeline Rivera. Two new attacks reported on commercial shipping in the Strait of Hormuz.
5: Initially, it was Iran state television claiming that they attacked 2 oil tankers yesterday in the Strait of Hormuz. Now, British maritime experts are confirming that 2 tankers were attacked, at least 1 was hit, and 4 of them turned around.
3: And that is Fox's Steve Harrigan. 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
4: I'm Carmen Roberts. Fighting against Iran may flare as soon as tonight as the U.S. is warning Americans in the Middle East to leave or avoid the area.
5: President Trump warned that a large wave of U.S. attacks could be ahead in the very near future against Iran. That wave could take several days and target electrical infrastructure inside Iran. It could begin as early as this weekend.
4: Fox's Steve Harrigan in Tel Aviv. President Trump is blasting U.S. Attorney for Washington, D.C., Jeanine Pirro, saying he 100% disagrees with her decision to drop charges against an Olympic canoeist accused of vandalizing the Lincoln Memorial reflecting pool.
6: The DOJ says in court papers the installation of the new coating was botched, and that led to the damage.
4: Fox's David Spunt. 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
3: News. I'm Daria Albinger. Senate Republicans blocked a move to expand temporary protected citizenship for Haitian and Syrian immigrants. Missouri's Eric Schmidt tells Fox News it would lead to open borders.
4: You just have to look and see what happened under Biden 4 years. 15 to 20 million people came here illegally, and they're not even trying to hide it anymore.
3: Maryland Democrat Chris Van Hollen's proposed measure could have granted recipients of TPS a path to citizenship. Steve Hilton blasting California Governor Gavin Newsom's policies toward the homeless, the Republican gubernatorial nominee, telling Fox News.
5: I was there just a few weeks ago, and I tried to go in and film that and bring that to the attention of the public. 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
3: Hilton faces Democrat Javier Becerra in the race this November. 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